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1: That was, of course, the music of Miss Jill Scott, remixed by none other than Kenny Dope. This is one of my favorite tunes. I don't often play it out. Sixth Borough Projects, a tune called Planets.

so happy I get to share that one with you on the radio. You've been listening to myself, Tim Garcia, on Rinse FM. That was Planets by Sixborough Project. 100% all vinyl selection today on the show. Don't go anywhere though. Keep it locked to Rinse.

Nuiset ishokah fitaksi sillugu Aput nekkal nissa no kitipuga Sokin narissu sommu kipittutu Manna tikipu

0: wipe out ice street.
1: Bad inna the rave and club. This one bring out the thugs. Be a bad girl where we love. Be a bad girl where we love.
2: You a bad man.
1: Bad inna the rave and club. This one bring out the thugs. Be a bad girl where we love. Champions.
3: Okay, isn't it?
0: Yeah.

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I had to go rise in London, cause that's what they taught me. I mainstream still stepping with, cause that's what they taught me. In this penthouse, but I want

0: And it's tiny, that's not the one from MP. I'm paranoid who's listening. One. So when me and bro reasoning.
1: One.
0: I keep whispering like it's ASMR. We hate it, MPR.
1: Turn up, turn up, turn up.
0: Took a chase from the boys, now they got an empty car.

0: I'm in the stairs,
1: don't care, man.
0: I'm still stuck in the ends when I'm out of the end, still turning my head, couldn't believe it. You got chest, best keep it 100 or not one.
1: Best
0: keep it or not one left. Not one. I'm getting tired of turning my head. Chest, but you got these chains when I'm out of the end, still turning my head. My eyes got sentenced to death. 100 and fuck told me that I'd end up dead. 13 used to bend up dead. 13 used up dead. Getting tired of turning my head.
2: 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James Anzube, 45 tuổi, quốc tịch Nigeria. Ngày 2 tháng 3 năm 2021, tại phiên xét xử sơ thẩm, tòa án nhân dân tỉnh Tây Ninh

my EP on the fucking way. New jazz, I started that. Everyone's got something to say till there's nothing to say.

This one. Brand new from the Don Budgie. Lovers on Ice 2. Track called The Right Words. And that one, Before We Drown. Children of Zeus, Connie Khan, Tyler Daly featuring the one and only Knox.

Burns, the brand new album is out this Friday. They are playing Islington Assembly on the 5th of November. They are, without doubt, one of the most influential duos, groups for my radio shows, without a doubt. And it's so good to see them back with a new album out on First Word Records. Shouts out to DJ Giller. Invited me to the listening session yesterday, but unfortunately I had to be a good little radio host and prep for today's show. So excited to listen to that on Friday. Long overdue. Fingers crossed we get them on the show.

That was brand new music from Sayan Kuti and Egypt 80 called Problems. And one of my favorite things that I've listened to this year for sure was the Finding Fella podcast.

And I leave you this week with this one from my brother Lean Low with Fazoon on his own label Bad Taste. Always grateful to receive records from them in the inbox. Might have to run this one next weekend for sure. It's good to be back, and I'll be back again, same time, same place. We got a lot of making up to do here on Rinse FM. Love for locking in.

And in fact, can I do a little rhythm juggle of this one? So as you may know, I'm of Jamaican descent, but it gets a little, I don't want to say boring, but you know, been there, done that, everyone's Jamaican, blah, blah, blah. I want to hear some St. Lucian, some Bajan, some Dominican, some Catician, quite a lot of Surinamese people at Carnival this weekend. Nice. This one's Summer Steam Rhythm.

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1: 会啊。
0: 会一直找吗？
1: 会啊。
0: 会一直找到死吗？
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Manda se a polícia corta a fantasia. Manda desses corpos que estão lá no CIA. 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